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1: 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From Jordan Love, this is Huge Groove, and I'm going to do a triple back. Very soon.

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0: Indeed, welcome to a brand new show today with yours truly. And you know who I am, they call me Frenchie. And for the next 4 hours, we're on a journey. Dyfus and Natasha Watts, time will never stop. And you know what?
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0: And in production, Morris Joshua. Stay Me Teresa, with a track Back in Time. Featuring Terry Hunter and Loving You. It's sweet, it's soulful. 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

0: In the words of Patrick Swayze, just be nice, sweet and soulful. 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Staying with the soulful classics.
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0: Staying with Yesteryear. Children of the Ghetto, featuring the remix by Maurice Joshua.

drop, drip, drop. Time for the thunder and lightning to stop. 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

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If you're locked to the show, we're soon going into the homes section of the show.

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0: 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Deep in the third quarter of the show. 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
3: 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Hi there, welcome. We're dancing through the decades. Playing the tune I first played last week. This is Stacey Kidd.

0: Well, I've got to say, that's one of my favourite records around at the moment. I've been playing that again this week a few times at home. And such a good tune. That's I Love You, and that's the Afro mix from Stacey Kidd. And I think that is well good.
1: Yeah, that's cool. Let's go to the next record.
2: Let's go back in time. Way back into time.
0: Let's go back to the 90s.
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That's a band called Spiller. And the track there, Groove Jet, If This Ain't Love. Let's bring the music a little bit more up to date. This came out 2 years ago. Carlos Castro featuring Sylvain Santana. It's called Summertime.

Music for a warm summer day. Carlos Castro featuring Sylvain Santana. Track there, Summertime. And if you like that, that's a short Afro soul mix. Well, now, as you know, I always like to try and keep my finger on the pulse looking for new music. And I came across a label this week and I found a couple of really good tunes by a band called Soulful Sound Unit. So I'm going to play you a couple of tracks right now. Bit of a Northern Soul vibe. Sounded like it came out in the 70s, really.

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0: bit of a stomper for the dance floor. Soulful sound unit featuring the Rhapsodies. The track there called Lovely Day.
1: From the dusty discs stacked in our vaults, a slipped single.
2: Here's a little James Brown coming your way. Baby, help me, please.
0: Yeah, thanks, Robin. A little bit of James Brown coming at you. Feeling good.

0: Oh, Mr. Dynamite is what they used to call him. The godfather of soul. James Brown. Can you believe it? That's 58 years old this year. There was a time.
1: We're raiding the vaults of Tam Lamontown.

Well, that was recorded in the 60s at Motown and didn't see the light of day till 2014 when it came out on one of the Vintage Vaults albums from Motown. And that's Brenda Holloway, and we'll keep on rolling.

0: that's the man that gave us the brilliant track called Barefootin'.
1: You're looking good now.
0: And that was one of the follow-up songs for it. That's Happy Feet, Robert Parker.
2: Now for a little change in pace.
0: Here's something I discovered a couple of weeks ago. I mentioned his name last week. Fo Dong.

0: Oh, that's brilliant in my head. That's Fodong. That's F-E-U-D-O-N-G. Fodong. And that's a song called Nishindong. And that comes from an album that you released last year called Ancestral. And the whole album is packed full of songs like that. It's so good, I actually made a CD and put it in my car. It's brilliant. Love it.
1: The warning. Phase one. The seed is planted when opposites attract. Can you dig it? It takes the physical to create the physical. Phase two. The flower blossoms through what seems to be a concrete surface, i.e. greed, racism, insanity, physical and social handicaps. These are the things that mold the flower. Red rose or black rose, no in between. Phase three, the judgment. If it were to fall upon you today, which flower would you be? The red rose or the black?

Well, that's a song that came out way back in 1990. Well old now. A band called Logic. The track there, The Warning. Mix, was it? We continue. Song that came out in 2018. Shauna Scoffrey.

Shauna Scoffery, Days Like This. A couple of DJs, Spinner and Tickler, on the club mix there. And the track is called Days Like This. Okay, we've got one more up-tempo tune before we slow it down. Marlo Cazart, Corey Holmes, and someone called Larry Levert. New generation, baby. That's what it's called.

0: shorter version of the tune New Generation Baby. That came out at the end of February this year. I think that's rather good. I do like that.
1: I hope you're ready for what comes next.
2: Now, are you ready? Let's do it. Let's go back. Further back. A little right there.

Oh, the wonderful David Peaston. What can I say about him? 5-octave range in his voice. Totally brilliant singer. Sadly passed away in 2012. He was the brother of Fontella Bass, who had that big record with Rescue Me. And that's a track that I found hidden away on a Lester Bowie album. That's his version of Everything Must Change.

0: I do like that. Dancing through the decades and definitely dancing through the genres today. That came out in 1989, I think it was. Johnny Adams there, and you're in for a big surprise. Now then, I only came across this artist this week after being tipped off about her a couple of weeks ago.
1: Took me over to your house to meet your family. Introduced me to them saying that you'd marry me. Then you'd look me in the eye and say it's just a joke. Then you'd kiss me and I smile, did you even know? When you'd say that kind of thing I'd be excited. Got me hoping maybe one day you would meet.

Well, that's a song that's had over 500 million plays on Spotify. And until 2 weeks ago, I'd never even heard of her. And it turns out that she was a lady that was born in the Cornish area and then moved to Canada when she was very young. And so she's considered Canadian. And she was on tour recently with Teddy Swims. And I was actually turned on to that artist by a lady called Bernadette, the honeybee, as I call her. So thanks, Bernadette. That's a bit of a tune and a good find. So that one's for you. That's Lauren Spencer Smith and a track from her album called Mirror, called Flowers. Sunny.

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Sam Andre, he's a DJ, created this. It's called Island in the Sun.

0: I haven't played this in absolutely ages. 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So I hope you're enjoying it too. Jazzy Jeff and the Fresh Prince. That came out way back in 1991. And of course the Fresh Prince, Mr. Will Smith. And the track there, Summertime.
1: How do you do, ladies and gentlemen? My name is Alfred Hitchcock. And this is
2: Ralph Randell.
3: He's a sweet soul, brother.

0: Here's a bit of Motown magic. Magic. Magic.
1: Hey, what's up now?
2: Brother, what's up?
1: This is a big party, man.
2: Yeah, brother,
1: I can dig it.

0: Well, that's a track I'm sure needs no introduction. Marvin Gaye, of course. And that was a little re-edit there. If you didn't recognise the intro, that was Danny Krivitz's 2011 re-edit. And of course the song, What's Going On?
1: And now a word from our sponsor.

Well, that's a song that came out 43 years ago. And if you listen to the lyrics on that, I think you might agree with me that that is just as relevant today as it was back then. That's the Fatback Band, and Is This the Future? Let's change the groove, get back into the soul. These are the Dells.

Well, that came out in 68 on Chess Records, and they made so many fine records, and I've just made a note to myself thinking, I must dig out some more of the Dells records, because some of the soul records were absolutely brilliant from back then. I digress. Oh, 1979. This is a big tune. Detroit Spinners.

0: Well, they were originally called The Spinners. And then they came to the UK and they realised there was an English group here, a folk group, called The Spinners. So they changed their name. It became the Detroit Spinners. And that's a bit of a track there for you. It's called What More Could a Boy Ask For? There's something new for you.
1: New arrival.
0: These are the Womack sisters. Very famous name, Womack. And yes, they're related. I'll tell you more about it at the end.

0: Well, the song's called If I Let You. That's three sisters, the Womack sisters. And they're the daughters of Cecil and Linda Womack, that you might remember as Womack and Womack. And, of course, Bobby Womack is their uncle. And Linda, of Cecil and Linda Womack, she's the daughter of Sam Cooke. So a real musical legacy going on there, that is for sure.
1: Give me the music, music, music, music, music.
0: I played the original version of this song earlier. This is quite different, so I thought I'd play this as well.
2: Go.

0: Well, what do you think of that? Do you like that? I think that's well good. Great remake of Marvin Gaye's What's Going On. Can't tell you who it is, because I honestly do not know.
1: What's the name of this song?
0: The song was called What's Going On.
2: You know, it's a sad situation that we're faced with today. Fathers making babies and running off and leaving them. But check it out.

0: No mistaking that voice, Bobby Womack. And I just realised as I was playing it, I could have actually linked it with the Womack sisters. That would have been a good connection, but I originally planned to do that, but for some reason or other, it got out of sync in the playlist. Hey-ho, that's live radio for you.
1: What have we got here?
0: Here's a song you may know. Do you know this version, though?

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A sign of rhyme, some kind of words combined. And easy to comprehend, so easy that I had to mention. Respect the text, cause it ain't no job. Take a break, or better yet, take five.

Well, of course, the original done by Dave Brubeck back in the day. That's XL's version with a little bit of a rap on it. That's take five on the Cool Summer Mix. We're into the last two.

That's another remake of an old song. The song originally came out in 1996 by a guy called Maxwell. The song is called Ascension, Don't Ever Wonder. And that's Michael Gray and Bran Maz's up-tempo version. It just got a release recently. Well, good. We're into the last track, would you believe?

certainly am. This is Mirko and Meeks. It's called Wear Me Down. Going out with a banger. Brand new for you. Bit of a change.

Thanks for being there. Hope you've enjoyed the mix of the music. Definitely dancing through the decades. I'll be back next week with a brand new show. So till then, stay warm, stay well, stay safe, and remember, as always, I love you. That's it from me. Bye for now. See you next week. Bye.

0: And that was...
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No Frontera did an excellent classic cover, an excellent cover of a classic by Roy Ayres. Everybody

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Got some newness, some promo pressure. Current release and some classics thrown in to boot. On a show called House Elements with Paul Lewis. 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

Love and Happiness, the original mix, taken from the Jack to Jazz EP. That was To Sleep. Detroit Rising right now. Kimberly Grace in the mic, the Crackers app too. No doubt, on production. And this is called Good Vibrations, the Crackers app remix. Hello everyone, SonicStream.net with Paul Lewis. 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

Police Say. Michael J. Opa Loco. Don't you want me anymore? Don't want anybody.

Let's take you to a classic now. Ralph Gum featuring Monique Bingham. Take Me to My Love. Take it from the CD, Never Leaves You. And before this was something new by Michael Gray, Kalise Opa Lopa on the remix. Don't Want Anybody.

Monique Bingham, Take Me To My Love, Never Leaves, your CD, MDA Grooves. Taken from the EP University, so Universo, Positive Remix EP. Sonido Latino, Felice, and End the Tower.

Saheed Mohammed. In Her Light, featuring Sheldon Ray. This is I Never Knew Now. By Folk Remix. 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

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New release, Muscle Cars, Touch the Sky, Tony Monreal and Louis Vega. 3 minutes past the hour, still got some time to get your shake on, get your groove on. This is 10 minutes and 24. Got time to shower, make yourself a cup of tea, do your hair, and still find time to shake a foot. And you're locked onto sonicstream.net with Paul Lewis. How you doing on a show called House Elements? Share the love, share the vibe, tell your friends. We are here for you 24/7, 365.

Take it from the EP of the same name. Pray for me. Stacey Kidd. 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Come down and pray for me. 23 minutes past the hour. Still got time to groove.

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Uphill, Places of Mind, Lakeside. Taken from the album Soul of Solar. It's all

Thank you very much for locking on. My name's Paul Lewis. This show's called House Elements. And right now, the Soul of Solar album by Lakeside. This is called All The Way Live. 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Yours truly, Paul Lewis, signing off. 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

A van load of England flags. If anybody wants one, message me and I'll send one over to you. So yes, on the plus side, don't forget, if you're listening on the Saturday, tomorrow, Sunday the 19th, we're down at Samai, 30 Mary Ann Street in the Jewellery Quarter in Birmingham, B3. I think it's 1RL for the sat-navers. 5pm till 9am, 5 till 9pm. 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In a lovely air-conditioned basement venue.

Sunday Club tomorrow. If you like it, you may do it. Just come in for 10 minutes. Have a taster. You may stop for 4 hours. Get in the mix with two or three, starting with this track from, I think it was 1983, Eye Level.

So early 80s, three guys, Sam Jones, Duncan Bridgman and Joe Dvorniak, were eye level. Had some success stateside. I think they were managed by the same guy that managed Haircut 100. So it's another week here at the Room at the Top. Easing our way through July, show 3. Getting close to Christmas.

let's give it a plug then. The Sunday Club returns tomorrow, second event for us. A racing start in June on Father's Day. And thank you for the support for people that came out at short notice 4 weeks ago. And we return. Now, there was some doubt, obviously, with the World Cup final pending and England get to the semis, what to do. But hey, the decisions have been made for us now. So the Sunday Club tomorrow, if you listen on the Saturday, Samai Thai Bar and Restaurants, 5 till 9pm. Myself and Frenchie and Damien Westloop Chicago. It's free admission. The only money that changes hands will be across the bar. And as we say, open your ears, dance, and enjoy yourself.

Just around 24 minutes into today's show, fourth track, Benediction from 2012, Hot Natured. And Ali Love. So from Eye Level and a track from 1983, Hot Natured, and a track from 2012. Let's go back to 1979, Motown Records. And the Stone Cold Dance Floor Burner from Rick James and Tina Marie. It's another week. It's another show.

1975, co-written, of course, by Bill Curtis. A perfect, lazy, hazy, walking through the park kind of record. The album was Raising the Hell, of course, Fatback Band.

2026 release from Mel Choir A. This is a track called Cry No More.

adding that magic remix touch to Leon Ware for The Rainbow. Saturday the 18th of July 2026, easing through today's selection. Let's go back a couple of years with some big piano chords. Rolling bass line and some euphoric gospel house from Michael Gray.

Kimberly Brown, Fly Away from 2024. It's The Room of the Top with Mark G. Into month 20 here on Sonic Stream Radio. That's a lot of hours. And as always, thank you for getting in touch if you enjoyed the show in the last month or in the last year. Thank you to Joe. Joe Murray got in touch last Saturday evening. He was in his camper van in Tring, parked up, ready for a cycling event on Sunday morning. Just chilling and enjoying the music. Good morning also, and welcome along to Martin in Rushton, using last week's show for a Monday morning walk.

Mr. Eclectic, on the retouch of Sade's I Never Thought I'd See the Day. Do you know that person who insists on telling you they're eclectic, only to find out it's just they've got a Steely Dan album on the shelf? Could you play Peg? I'm not sure whether I've ever mentioned it before, though it's going. A couple of years ago, 2024, when I went to the Fall in Love concert in LA, they sent out a questionnaire post-event where you could offer your suggestions for 10 artists for forthcoming, offer the next event basically, which they never did. And it's true. I did write Sade down 10 times. Number 10, all the way through to number 1. But it never happened. Every Saturday here on Sonic Stream, repeated on a Thursday, of course, and podcast options as well. It's Mark G at the Room in the Top.

City Soul Project, Doug Gomez, on the Doug Gomez remix of a track called Paradise. For the last 30 minutes, we've had a bit of a 120 beat per minute flow. For the second quarter of today's show, I think we'll keep this going through the third quarter as well. For all you walkers, joggers, cyclists, spinners, swimmers, and chicken dinners.

Joe to Show every week here at Room of the Top. We swap things round. Last week it was a bit of a mellow cookout vibe. Just to chill everybody down. But this week we've gone a bit festival tense. Actually, it was over the Mostly Jazz Festival in Moseley last Sunday. And for 2 hours, listening to Quantic, amongst others. And just watching people sway in the sunshine, enjoying life.

Now, I'll be the first to admit I'm not going to win any mixing competitions with that. Hey, it's all free. It's all for a good cause. So the track that's just played, the Ballistic Brothers, Dominic Dawson on the remix of Come On. And let's stay back in time with Blaze.

Some new music for 2026. Taking the instrumental at Jazz instrumental mix of a track called Move a Little Closer. No Tension at Jazz. And Anne Saunderson. Although you can't hear Anne. No. You know what I mean. Sorry, Anne. Maybe next week. Every week for 2 hours, it's an eclectic selection. No Steely Dan. From the room at the top.

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1: Hey, welcome back. Just over 30 minutes left in today's show. Let's go back. Let's go way back. Let's take a ride to Center City.

way back when Fat Larry's band Center City. Now listen, don't forget tomorrow, if you listen on the Saturday, Sunday the 19th, we're over at Samai, Thai Bar and Restaurant, Mary Ann Street, 30 Mary Ann Street to be exact, in the Jewellery Quarter in Birmingham. 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

over-talented Ozan Lado and Dion. It's been a busy week for me. I was over at and he said Hockley then. At the Mosley Jazz Funk and Soul Festival last Sunday, Mosley Park in Birmingham. And Jolyn and Gon, the last act on the Sunday evening, did a wonderful, beautiful, not wonderful, solo piano cover version of a Burt Bacharach and Dionne Warwick song. Just lovely to hear. Into the last 30 minutes today. We can forget about the World Cup, it's done. For another 4 years. Let's concentrate on the music and the love. And talking about love, thank you to everybody that sent me messages for my birthday on Tuesday. Much appreciated. Yeah.

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Interesting to see a lot of the major platforms, for example, TrackSource, now flagging up the amount of AI involvement on certain tracks, or on every track actually. Put little flags, little markers, little stickers, just so we know. Who'd have thought it? Right, let's continue on this Saturday. It's Room at the Top with Mark G here at Sonic Stream. Now here's a track that has no artificial intelligence involvement. Back a few years with Matthew Bandy and the wonderful Josh Malan.

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So Sunday Club for this month. Tomorrow, if you're listening on the Saturday, Samai in Birmingham. Frenchie doing his thing, Damien doing his thing, and Mark G doing my thing. 4 hours, 5 till 9pm, free admission. Open your ears, dance, and enjoy yourself. And it was nice at the first Sunday Club in June to see those dance and enjoy yourself. And it was nice at the first Sunday Club in June to see local friends travel over.

we gave it some thought to make it a bit of a different musical offering. So it's a mixture of soul, funk, jazzy music, some R&B, all different flavours, but maybe not the overplayed stuff that you probably like to hear if you go out to different events. So, yeah. Hence the strapline, open your ears, dance and enjoy yourself. And in sorting out tunes for this month's Sunday Club, I came across this. Now, I'm thinking 2010, 2011. Worked on another station in London, and one of the DJs, a lady, said to me, "Mark, you've got to have this." So I've been up on the shelves, dusted it off, and I will be taking it to the Sunday Club tomorrow for a dance.

0: So time has caught up with us today. Thank you for your consideration, spending some time with us today at the Room of the Top. Commiserations again to the England team. A tournament well played. It just wasn't to be. Hopefully see one or two of you. Try that again, Mark. Hopefully see one or two of you tomorrow at the Sunday Club at Samai Thai Bar and Restaurant in Birmingham. Just swing by and say hi. That's it. Time for me to tidy up. Have a great week. Let's bring the lady in. She likes to say this.
1: Room at the Top. Because nothing this good could last forever.

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3: 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Kicking off with Restoration. I'm your host.
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It's time for you to enjoy a show that I like for myself.

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3: 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The Mitchell.

Yeah, I see you creeping out there on the dance floor. I want you to put your hands together like that. Come on. Ooh. Yeah, you feel it? That's when you gotta. Ooh.

Every track tells a story. Raw Silk coming in, Do It To The Music. Seamus Hadji, Michael Gray, Wish, Mickey Moore, Andy T. Is It Love You After? Groove Junkies, Love and

0: BB&Q, Genie, Brenda Taylor, Dr. Packer, You Can't Have Your Cake and Eat It Too, Mary Jane Girls was gonna be played, but I got in Tatiana Owens instead, Butterfly. Instagram, DesMitchell57. Hello at DesMitchell.net if you want to get in touch and you want the playlist. Feeling that? Enjoy. Enjoy it all. Raw Silk coming into the groove, taking you out the first hour. TMP, the Mitchell Project Sessions. Feel it!
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I can't wait. It's a tune. TMP, the Mitchell Project Sessions, you with me, Des Mitchell. I said 6 months, it must be 12, yeah. Still sounding really, really good. Salado and Tiesto.

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It is by Bon Garçon. 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

0: soon as. And Dino Sauce, More Loving. You heard music from Free Jack, Only You, and Freestylers, Push Up. This is Glove Vibes. Move to the Sound. Hold tight.
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5: Be fiercely undone. Brave and bellowing. Elbow, ankle, shoulder your way. Well, it is so. Whatever. Whatever it may be. Whatever it may be that fires the engine of your chest. Sprawls open your thoughts of you. Unminded and moved. Let it be. Let it be. Let it silly shame and show you out. Remember when before memory made you in the nameless nothing of now? Let light lead you into the darling darkness of not knowing, yet to know what it is to feel alive, living. Whatever, whatever it may be that touches your heart, whatever, that vibrating, hungry, heavy-handed heart, let it be luminous. Unleash the firefly eager to be held.

Yes, once again, you're listening to another edition of the FSR Radio Show. My name's Daz IQ, and for the next 2 hours, playing the best in the brand new sounds coming from the independent soulful movement globally. So let's jump right in, and we start to set off with the wonderful Wordsmith from LA, Aja Monet. At last, the album's out on Drink Some Water, and the album's called The Color of Rain. And you heard Say It With Your Chest, the great intro to the show. Then we followed up with some soulful sounds coming from London independent vocalist Isabel Metal, something I found on Bandcamp. And it's part of her project called CMD, and a tune called Good In Me. Definitely check that one out. Then we went further north of the UK, Yorkshire to be more specific, and the wonderful vocalist that is Ruby Wood. And features in the incredible Ella J and Leeds' own Abstract Orchestra. And you'll find that on the First Word Records label. And right now you're listening to Wasteman Interlude, the instrumental from Crafty 893, with the vocal version featuring Paul Stefan. And you find that on True Thoughts Records. Definitely something to check out if you love your grime and deeper beats like that. So let's go straight into some hip hop run-ins from LA. My good bros, Blue and Exile. Always good to hear them. Keep it locked right here. This is the FSR Radio Show.

And the man hasn't changed his method. And the man hasn't changed his method. He still waves a violent fist. And as far as he's concerned, as a man among men, you don't even exist.

Yes, once again, you're listening to the FSR radio show. My name is Daz IQ, and you heard a wonderful set of top tier hip hop. Always have to represent the genre right there, especially from the independent side of things. Big love to the underground there. So let's go straight into what you heard. We start off with the sounds of LA's duo extraordinaire Blue and Exile. Brand new album called Time Heals Everything. And the track you heard was TSOD featuring the legendary Black Thought. And you can find that right now on their Bandcamp. Go straight there. Just purchase it. Top to bottom, all brilliant tunes, no fillers right there. Then you follow that up with the incredible Rhapsody. Tune called God Got a Afro. Let me say that again. God Got a Afro. Featuring the Soweto choir that is Carabao Ya Marina. And that's from an album coming out real soon. We've called God Got to Afro and Gold Hoops. Love it. Big up to the North Carolina MC there. Then we went over to New Jersey with El De Sensei. With Hold On from his album The Unusual, which you can find on his Bandcamp right now. And wonderful thing about social media, sometimes they throw tunes that you never heard before and you just feel as though you need to buy it. And this was one of them. And right now you're listening to New York multi-instrumentalist, keyboard extraordinaire, producer and all that good stuff, Nick Marks, from his wonderful EP and a tune called We Chef. So let's go into some retro vibes coming from Ella Thompson. Keep it locked right here. This is the FSR radio show.

Yes. Some lovely retro vibes coming in that set. This is the FSR Radio Show. And if you don't know who I am, my name's Daz IQ. You know, some of us are getting to that age now where we forget. We need reminders sometimes. So let's just do this thing. We start off with the wonderful Ella Thompson, hailing from NAM, aka Melbourne, Australia, of course. A tune called Dandelion, and you find that on the Mr. Bunker, and I know there's an album out real soon with these teaser singles. Just loving what will be coming. Then we followed up with the sounds of Colin Diamond and Mink, along with Mr. Sophisticated Fingers. Tune called Is It True Baby, giving that Jimmy Smith meets Stax vibe, out on the Timian Records. Then went off to LA with a man that is Adrian Young. Tune called Feel the High Life from his Afro Disco Makossa album, out on his label Linear Labs. And right now you're listening to Balaphonic. Tune called Balaventures featuring Bella Delica. Not Bella. Bella Ria Delica. That's right. Yes. Coming from an album called Organic Matters. Brainchild of Danny Ward. And if you like that Brazilian, Latin, South American, Central American thing, this is one for you. And also features a track coming from the legendary Flora Purim on that album. So definitely one to check out. So I think I'm going to go into some brand new 80s vibes. Coming from D-Swing. As I said, keep it locked right here as we slowly get into that dance zone.

18, I had the boldest plans, but these days I settle for just holding hands, unrelenting tension. These past years had a foul appetite, no stars in the skies, just bright satellites with misleading constellations. Yet through the tribulation, found a space in the equation. With brethren and fam, I found my place in the grand sum. These last years have been trenches, everybody's been soldiers. The blues have been bold, so the joy must be bolder. I've got hope to see this over, good times coming in the rota. We're bound for beyond the home stretch. I've got you lots and we've got us, and so long as we have.

Yes, the sounds of the FSR radio show. So let's go straight into it. We started with some 80s vibes coming from D-Swing. Tune called Searching featuring Lorna Harris, part of his earlier tapes EP out on Razor and Tape. Then follow up with the great sounds from Bristol's The Allergies, Leave Me Alone featuring Aziza J with some great soulful R&B vibes there. Then straight into some more 80s vibes coming from Donald Pittman and Wings of Sunshine, giving that kind of change sound with Believe in Magic featuring E-Live out on Star Creature Records. And then follow up with the epic sounds of the legendary Omar, There's Much Love in the World, done so beautifully by Joe Clausel on the remix Duties, part of the BBE's Brighter the Days, the remixes. And right now you're listening to the beautiful sounds of Scrimshire with Our Eternal Hope and Joy, part of his Bring Our Light to Every Corner, out on his Albert Faves label. And we're going to keep it on the dance tip now for all you loose foot people out there. So keep it locked right here. This is the FSR radio show. My name's Daz IQ. Thank you for listening in and keeping me company right here. We got more to play as we get in some Alison Crockett and Mark DeClive Lowe.

hope that got your feet moving, your shakes shimmering, and all the other cliche stuff that happens to you when you have such good music. So let's go straight into it. We got about 30 minutes or so before the end of the tune. Before the end of the show. So let's do this. You can see this is live and direct. We start off with Mr. Mark the Clive Lowe on the remix for Alison Krockett's incredible version of When I Think of You, originally done by the legendary Janet Jackson. I love to fling that word around when it's properly used. And that's part of Mark Clive Lowe's brand new release on BBE, where he presents his remixes and his reimaginations. Definitely want to pick up some classic stuff there and some brand new, never heard of stuff before. I definitely never heard them before. Definitely going to be playing a few tracks over the coming shows from that release. Then we follow it up with the sounds of East London's amazing vocalist, Hannah Kemal. Hopefully I got that right. Sean McCabe on the remix. Lost in the Heat is the name of the tune. And it's part of Sean's 10-year celebration of his Good Vibrations label. And he simply called the compilation Decade. Some quality stuff right there. Then we went into some deep soulful vibes coming from Johnny, featuring Miss Roxanne Miles. Tune called We Can Make It, which you can find on the Natural Element label. And right now you listen to some deep Buck Business coming from Henny Fat Mouth, out on the Percussion Recordings. Tune called Bring It On, part of the Blood Orange EP release. I'm going to keep it on this kind of level as we get into the sounds of Mr. Marvin Jupiter. Keep it locked right here. Be right back.

Yes, people's come to that time. Got one more tune I can fit in. Any other tunes I had, this just goes over to the next show, of course. Nothing's wasted here. So let's do this. We start off with the young Marvin Jupiter. For those who don't know, he's the talented son of the late, great Phil Asher. My good brethren, still miss that dude. Anyway, everything's gone into him, Mr. Jupiter, now. And he's coming out with fire. Tune called Keep to Myself, part of his Simply EP, which you can find on Bandcamp. Make sure you pick that one up. Then follow up with Detroit Rising, aka Mr. Mark Adams, the ex-musical director for the late, great Mr. Roy Ayers. This time, Cracker Sat on the remix on Good Vibrations on Mark's Down Jazz Records label. Then follow up with the sounds from the duo

Brighton's own Kyla Kilzer and Jersey's own Marks Noir with Breakthrough. And Breckett giving his love on that remix there. Out on True Thoughts Records. Then follow up with the sounds of the Good Guys. Delata, who's primarily Chris Frank and Patrick Forge. And this time, my good buddy, Alex Fonsi, on the remix with Rare Thirst. Definitely going to pick that one up. You find that on the Bandcamp as well. Let's say the Bandcamp. Bandcamp. And right now, you're listening to the boogie vibes of Animal in Evisifel. The brainchild of the multifaceted talent that is Guri Assisi. Hailing from Brazil, living in, I think he's living in Berlin, if I'm not mistaken. Tune called, let me just see if I can get this right. Estru Quinada. Part of the Animal Invisivel album. Out on New Blue Records. So I'm going to leave you with a short ditty. Coming from Berlin's own, another Brazilian pianist called Rosano Snell. Twinkle Sunrise. We'll speak soon. Big love to you all. Be safe. Positive vibes and all that good stuff. I'm out.

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You're listening to Sambita by Mongo Santa Maria, and before that it was Flora Pouring with Moon Dreams from 1973.

That was My Soul by Chris Bangs on Acid Jazz Records. And just before that, we had Nikolai Conte and the Spiritual Galaxy with a track called Afro Blue.

two Johnny Miller tracks back to back. First one is unreleased, called Mystic, features Al Scott on keys. Currently listening to Broken Beat Edits, again by Johnny Miller. And the track's called Semblance.

That's Smile by Nature's Plan, also known as Mark Mack from Four Hero. And just before that was Domu with Worldwide from 2004 on Langin Records.

That's Consciousness, Ashley Beadle remix, originally by DJ Food, 1996 on Ninja Tune. And it, to me, that predates Broken Beat probably by a year to 18 months. Oh,

That's a rare Glen Underground track called Mental Fusion. It's a tribute to Azimuth. I do apologise for all the pops and cracks at the beginning. The record wasn't the best pressed, and it's got more potholes than the streets of Birmingham. But it's a nice record, and I thought you should get to hear it.

It's the Peter Franks Group, Days Past, produced by Simon S, Futuristica Records, which at the end of the month, they've got a 20-year anniversary double LP coming out.

And before that, we had the Jay Dilla remix of the Brother Jack McDuff Obligato track from Blue Note.

That's Andreas with a track called Café Con Leche on Endatel Music. And before that, you had the new Afro Nort featuring Mark DeClive Lowe on Brook Jazz

0: That was Creation with Get Down. 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

Now, if you didn't know, house music scene in South Africa is very serious. This is one of their classics.

We just want truth, nothing in between. When you with me, we could just be.

That's B by Kid Funk, DJ Whiskey featuring Zaki. It was originally on Soul Candy Records in Johannesburg, and then it got picked up by Ad Jazz Records, which is the version you're hearing now. And the flip side has Ad Jazz remix and a Johnny Miller remix.

Detroit classic from 1994. Sonya Blade and remix by Ron Trent and Chase D.

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Welcome to the show. What a fantastic way to start with that offering from Tenderlonious, of course, Blues Miner, recorded live in Melbourne, Australia. Absolutely amazing album. Available on Bandcamp, on vinyl, so go and get it now. Next up, this is a difficult one to say, is Kalaparusha Ara Difda, and this is, of course, Mr. Nat Burschel.

of course, was Mr. Nat Burchill. Kala Purusha Ara Difta, the live version, his latest offering. Really nice tune. Right, up next is a great album, and I absolutely love this track. It's called Locris, Gary Bartz and Your Brother's Keeper. I love this.

are Chris, Gary Bartz and Your Brother's Keeper off the album Where Rivers Meet. Fantastic. Next up is Segment, Richard Barata. I've been playing a few tracks off this album. The album's called Another Kind of Bird. And then straight after that is T for Two, Kevin Sun and Max Light off the album Wilbur Sunlight. Enjoy.

Very nice version of Tea for Two. Very nice. Up next, we're going to try and change track a bit now. You know, I like to play lots of different types of jazz. Next one up is When the Light Comes to Play. It's the Mark de Clive Lowe remix, Mary Anchieta Music. Here we go.

Great tune there. Mary Anchieta Music. Really like that. Up next is the bonus upright mix. Afronaut presents Red Eye Mystic, Heterostratus featuring Mark DeClive Lowe. And this is absolutely brilliant. Really is worth going on Bandcamp and getting yourself a copy. And then straight after that, another good tune as well. I Will Not Comply, Mr. Don Pascal.

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I will live. I will not submit to your mind twisted and mass psychosis. I will be free.

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Up next, Sting's DFRA, A Quiet Storm from Argentina, off their new EP.

great tune. That was Sting's DFRA, A Quiet Storm, one of the tracks off the EP that he's just brought out. If you get a chance, have a look on Bandcamp, just put DFRA in. You'll find loads of stuff there that he's made. Up next is 1AM, Gabriele Pozzo from Italy. The album's called Maravigilia, again from 226, brand new. You can find this again on Bandcamp. I'm going to play two or three tracks off this one now. So straight after this is Radio Mundo, Bass Tear featuring Rob Daz, Radio Mundo. Here we go. Gabriele Pozzo.

if you like that. It's Radio Mundo, based here, featuring Rob Daz. I was just looking on Bandcamp, you know, I always look for the latest hits, and that came up on my feed, and I thought, you know what, I'll have a quick listen. Bought it, quite liked it. From Peru, that was, but really good. Okay, the next one from Gabriella. I said Gabriella earlier, but it's obviously Gabriella, because it's Italian. Gabriella Pozzo, Contigo Mi Vida, or My Vida.

Last tune now off the album Maraviglia, Gabriella Pozzo from Italy, called Drumflow. Very nice album, available on Bandcamp. Just go and get it.

Definitely Not Friends, Alden Helmut, based in New York, German saxophonist. Album's called Tether. That's quite nice, I like that. Next one is Un Día de Mi Vida. This is from Mexico, André Pech. Another one that came up on my Bandcamp feed. Well worth a listen.

That was Infocada, Orbital Ensemble from the album Continua. Very nice tune, I like that. And next is a very long title, Celebrating the Beautiful Lineage of Sound and Hypnotic States, Ancient Infinity Orchestra. Yeah, very good. It's always about liberation. This is a nice tune as well.

So you've been listening to the latest release from Leeds-based Ancient Infinity Orchestra. I know it's not everybody's cup of tea, but if you listen to their albums and just, you know, really listen to them, you actually might quite enjoy it. Next up is Bim Bim Bom Bom Que Se Pa. It's off the Mr. Bongo Record Club, Volume 8. This is nice, you'll enjoy this.

That was I See So You, Steve Gorsh and One, the album's Buscando La Verdad. Yeah, very nice track that was. Next up is Defender y Mi Tambor, featuring Gabriel C, Osman Untez.

Osman Antunes, yeah, Defendra Mi Tambor. That's the last snare of the Latin, the salsa feel. I always dread the pronunciations of those songs because they're so hard to say properly. Anyway, we're going to move to Japan now. This is Kazumi Kaneda. This is a guy I've only just come across. First track, as I'm going to play a few of these now. They're short tracks, but the first one is called Third Row, and it's off the album Beats Note, which is a brilliant album. Anyway, enjoy this.

great tune that is. Really like that. Kazumi Kaneda. Right, the next one from the same artist is called Glint, and it's off the album The Batcave of Kazumi Kaneda. This is from 226.

That was the second track from the album Beat Note from 2016. The track was called Blue Note, again, Kazumi Kaneda. And now we've got his latest release. There's only about two or three tracks on there. The first one is called Deep Void, and the album's called Sophisticated Static.

We're coming into the last 3 minutes of the show now. This is the last one by Kazumi Kaneda. The track's called Unwin. You've been listening to More for Jazz on Sonic Stream Radio Birmingham. I hope you've enjoyed the show. I've made it a bit funky for the last five or six tracks. Next week will be even funkier, I think. Anyway, take care.

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Special shouts on behalf of myself and Paul J. And how can I forget Morphy Jouse, aka Steve Moore. 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